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0: 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I got five on that. 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

0: in San Jose. My man Ari Spears is going to be at the Improv in San Jose. He's already sold out like 4 shows. So if you want to go see him, we're going to talk to him a little bit right here. 102 Jams, baby, for real dough.
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0: Hey, it's going down. 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

0: Pooh, stop this, man. 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
1: You ever just sit back and notice that unhappy people create drama? Think about that for 2 seconds. 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Just take yourself out of that equation, man. I was having a conversation with my daughter on the way to school today. And I said, if there's problems, man, there's stuff that you can do something about, and there's stuff you can't do nothing about. Like people's opinions. Who cares? It's their opinion. 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We having a good time playing this good music, man. It's 102 Jams. Chew.

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4: Soulja Boy, tell him.

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He got a pizza joint out in Redwood City. 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That's my dog, Omar. That's my dog. Yeah. This was one of his favorite jams. He used to love when my man Joel used to play this for him. 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Now, if you tuned in right now, you hear the sound of my voice. Go ahead and send us an Instagram.

0: See, this is the type of joint you gotta dedicate to somebody. Let's make sure they that special somebody. Young Money.
1: Yes, indeed. It's 102 Jams, another beautiful day. Yeah, my man Aries Spears is in town all weekend long, going down, man. What's up, Aries?
2: I'm battling with Vlad from Vlad TV, whose show I used to be on. I'm battling Tekashi 6ix9ine, Tony Yayo, Joe Budden. I'm in a fight right now.
1: All these guys throwing jabs at you, Playboy?
2: Yes, sir.
1: Damn, you gotta dodge them haters, bro. You need to burn some incense or something, bro.
2: I need to smoke some weed.
1: Oh, you can definitely get some good weed. Purple Lotus around the corner from the Improv in San Jose. Go tell them Chewy sent you. They're gonna lace you up. Purple Lotus.
2: I'm gonna do that.
1: Yep, they got the edibles and everything, bro.
2: I look forward to it, dog.
1: But let's talk about you ripping 5 shows. They just added a 3:30 show on Saturday because you've already, like, sold out hella tickets for Friday at 7:30. Friday at 9:45. You got a 7 and a 9 o'clock show on Saturday, but they just added a 3:30 Saturday show.
2: Yeah, so the 2 shows on Friday are sold out. 2 shows on Saturday sold out. So we added a show on 3:30, like you said. And the only other tickets available outside of that is the Sunday show.
1: And that's an early one, too, folks.
2: Outside of that, everything is sold out.
1: So, folks, get your tickets. Go see my man, Aries Spears. See who he's blasting on TV. See what he's talking about. You can do some impersonations this time.
2: I always do that. I always give the audience a chance to yell out their request. So, yeah, that's going to be in there.
1: I like it. So, where you been at, man? Talk to me. Where you been at?
2: You know what? I just got back from doing a 12-day tour in Europe. All sold out. Saudi Arabia, all sold out. So right now I'm back in the U.S. and I'm trying to get it down. So again, come to these shows, man. 3:30 Saturday, 1 on Sunday. Got my podcast, Spears and Steinberg, which is constantly growing. Check out the beef between me and Vlad, all online. I just did a podcast with Dion Cole. So we moving, man.
1: Always appreciate you making time for Chewy Gomez, man.
2: 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You family.

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0: Foo Fighters, Busta Rhymes, and DJ Pauly D on Saturday. 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